0: Cruise Evenings with Beckler and Shauna.
1: So the Vegas Golden Knights off to their third cup final in 9 seasons as a franchise.
2: That is crazy.
1: That is crazy, isn't it?
2: I have a Vegas jersey. I should wear it.
1: Pull it out now. It's get on the bandwagon.
2: The crazy gold one my boyfriend bought for me. It says Lucky 2 on it. So
1: right, that was when he won all that money in Vegas.
2: He won all that money. So now I have this fancy. I have it. I should wear it.
1: You might as well.
2: They're
1: going to the cup final.
2: Yeah. That's crazy.
1: That is crazy.
2: 9 seasons. Hey, that's it. And you're going to the cup final 3 different times. Jeez, those fans.
1: I know. I can't believe how they steamrolled over Colorado, who looked so strong all year.
2: It's crazy.
1: It's also pretty funny that Mitch Marner leaves Toronto and immediately goes to the cup final.
2: Okay, I know everybody keeps saying that, but I'm like, yeah, lots of people move and then go to a better team that gets hilarious. The final. I don't care. It's fine.
1: Meanwhile, Montreal, they look like they might be toast. Carolina leads 3-1.
2: Mm-hmm.
1: Carolina is also just mowing through teams. Hey, they've only lost one game so far in the playoffs.
2: That's nuts, too. Yeah, and like the shots every game, it's crazy. Like Montreal has the goalie's been amazing, right?
1: Yeah, well, I was like, has there ever been a team make it as far as Montreal who basically can't get the puck to the net? Because they've had like these long stretches where they haven't even been able to get a shot, and yet they have somehow managed to.
2: But as they say, like a goalie can steal a series
1: for sure. Right?
2: So that's what he's been incredible.
1: Yeah.
2: So yeah.
1: I looked it up. The record for the fewest playoff losses by a team who would go on to win the cup is 2 in the modern era.
2: Okay.
1: Since they have the best, like 4 best of 7 series. It was the 88 Oilers and the 83 Islanders both did that. They both won the Stanley Cup, only losing 2 games in the playoffs.
2: Wow.
1: And Carolina's only lost 1 so far.
2: That's nuts.
1: Yeah.
2: Wow. But yeah, it'll be exciting to see.
1: It will.
2: Yeah.
1: Everyone's going to get that Vegas-Carolina Stanley Cup final that we've been hoping for.
2: So. Yeah, and I'll put on my gaudy-ass jersey. Cruise.

0: Cruise Evenings with Beckler and Shauna.
1: It's been pretty nice out the last few days. Nice and humid. Mm-hmm. And not even that windy, which has been great. And I've been sitting out in my patio doing some work. And my patio is completely protected from the wind. So it's just the sun comes in and I'm south facing. And then it's kind of blocked on either side. So no breeze or wind or anything comes in there. And it's actually been too hot to sit out there. Because when there's no breeze at all, it's hot. The sun is hot right now.
2: I would imagine the sun kind of like radiates inside there as well.
1: Oh, yeah. Yeah. So it's toasty. So I've come up with this delightful solution that I wanted to pass along to anybody who has a similar thing. I bring my giant industrial fan and flip it on and just face it right at me. So it's constantly just blowing cold air at me, and it cools me off constantly, and it works great. Then you can sit out there all day long, and you're cooling off at the same time.
2: So your solution is a fan? Your solution to being too hot is a fan?
1: Is a giant fan outside.
2: I think you're going to make a lot of money off that.
1: Thank you. I thought so.
2: The outside fan.
1: The outside fan. You bring your big industrial fan, and you put it right outside on you.
2: As a big wind guy, I can appreciate this, obviously, but the fact that you have a spot that is blocked from the wind and you're creating your own wind might confuse some people.
1: Mm-hmm.
2: Might confuse some people who don't like the wind. I love it.
1: That's why I was very confused. I know. Well, that's why I was thinking, and I was going to say to you, you must not like fans at all then, hey?
2: Because fans create wind. Mm-hmm. Artificial wind machines.
1: Yeah, you must hate those things.
2: Wind.
1: Yeah, I think fans wind. Are great. And days like this are the days where you want a bit of a breeze, Becker. This is when wind is nice. When it's super hot out, then a nice little breeze to cool you off is great. And if you don't have that, then you're like, damn, I wish there was wind.
2: I haven't got there yet myself.
1: Interesting.
2: I've been like, it's too hot, need a breeze.
1: Okay, well, it
2: but
1: does happen.
2: Maybe it's
1: and
2: coming.
1: Sometimes there's times where you want wind or fans. Do you have any, have you always hated fans?
2: We sleep with the fan on.
1: Wow.
2: But it can't blow at me.
1: Okay.
2: McKenna likes the noise.
1: Uh-huh.
2: But I don't like I don't want to sleep in the wind.
1: Interesting. I do. So, yeah.
2: And like, I was going to say, dry out my sinuses for when I wake up.
1: Yeah, yeah. Oh my Lord. You hate everything. Jeez. Do you hate air
2: right
1: as whole? I want no air. No air at all.
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14: Tonight, clear, low 15. Friday, sun in the morning with a 30% chance of showers in the afternoon. Wind becoming east 30 with gusts to 50, a high 29. Saturday, sunshine, high 26. Sunday, rain, high of 18. Monday, showers, high 14. And Tuesday, cloudy with a 40% chance of showers, high of 19.
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0: Heckler and Shauna on Cruise.
1: My son Briggs called from school yesterday. He's in grade three. And he's called from the office. And he was like, "Hi, Dad." And I was like, "Oh, hey, buddy." And he's like, "I don't feel good."
2: Oh, no.
1: And I was like, "Oh.
2: That's too bad."
1: Briggs, I would say, every few weeks calls and says he doesn't feel good.
2: Oh.
1: He's like, "I don't feel good."
2: That's
1: and I was
2: funny.
1: Like, "Oh, no. What
2: so
1: are
2: he's
1: your
2: just bored with school. We've all been there."
1: I was like, "What are your symptoms?" And he's like, "Oh, I feel like I'm going to throw up." And I was like, "Well, have you thrown up yet?" And he's like, "No." I was like, "Oh, okay, well, it's like, I can come get you, but then you can't go to baseball tonight." He's like, "Okay, I'll go back to class." And he hung up, went back to class, walked home from school. It was totally fine for the rest of the night.
2: So
1: I was
2: funny.
1: Like, "You little scammer."
2: Mm-hmm.
1: Well, you think I was born yesterday?
2: I know. We've all been there. Did you tell him? It's like, "Dad used to do that too."
1: I said, "You think you invented I don't feel good?"
2: Yeah.
1: I think I only ever called my mom to pick me up like twice in my entire life in school, right?
2: Actually, I liked school. So I didn't do that. I actually was the opposite, where I'd try and go if I was deathly ill. And my mom was like, "You need to chill."
1: My parents were always like, "Are you bleeding?" I'm like, "No." I'm like, "Then you can go." Like, you had to be like, there had to be a visible aspect to your illness or your impairment before my parents would acknowledge it.
2: So I wouldn't do that. When I actually was sick and I'd be deathly ill and I'd be like lying on the couch, though, I would then phone my mom and be like, "Mom," she'd be like, "Yeah."
1: "Yes, Shauna."
2: "Could you get me McDonald's on your way home?
1: I just need it real bad.
2: It would make me feel, for sure. Because for some reason, no matter how ill I was, I could still hammer back some McNuggets, okay?"
1: Of course, every kid could, right?
2: Yeah, so I'd sick. Be literally throwing up, and then I'd be like, eating McNuggets, and it was fine. Mom was like, "Okay, sure."
1: "Need nuggies.
2: Please. I'm dying. I just need a nugget, mommy."

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1: Mission Control, we're locked in and ready to go. 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Everybody get your hands up. Check it out. That's the first time that's ever happened to me. I swear. We're 100.5 Cruise FM.

0: Cruise Evenings with Beckler and Shauna.
1: As you know, I'm a big Blue Jays fan. Mm-hmm. And Blue Jay player Dylan Cease, he just shaved his mustache, Beckler, and I've got to be honest with you, it freaks me right out.
2: I haven't seen him without the mustache yet.
1: No, he looks very different, and I just know Dylan Cease as Dylan Cease with a mustache, as mustachio Dylan Cease, that's what you know. And then he shaved it, and I'm like, whoa, it's a bit uneasy to me. And the Jays had a couple big stashes. It was him and then David Schneider, and Schneider just got sent down as well. So now we are
2: no mustaches.
1: Very absent of the stash.
2: I have to be honest with you. Mm-hmm. Did not like Dylan Cease's mustache.
1: You didn't?
2: The style of it?
1: No.
2: No.
1: I didn't either.
2: Don't mind David Schneider's mustache. David Schneider looks like a plumber. It's like,
1: he
2: how
1: looks
2: did that
1: like a
2: plumber
1: cartoon
2: end up,
1: character.
2: How did he end up on the field? Good for him.
1: No, you know? You're absolutely right. I wouldn't say a plumber. I can't put my finger on what he looked like, but I always enjoyed that about him. I'm like, yeah, you look like you were accidentally put onto the baseball field. You're like, what?
2: Yeah, Dylan Cease's mustache. I'm like, you look like a Renaissance painter. You look like a member of the French aristocracy. It just looks so out of place on a ball field.
1: Hold on,
2: I thought.
1: Pull it up right now. Oh yeah, it's a strange look.
2: Very strange.
1: It's a little over. Like, it's too much of a lip sweater. You don't want, like, it's a full giant caterpillar just hanging up off his lip there. And it looks like it's on the verge of just escaping.
2: Yeah, just the way that it was styled. It was like,
1: yeah, I know.
2: Nice Guy Fox you got going on there.
1: It just looks weird to me. But without the mustache, it looks strange. You know what I mean? Like, now he looks kind of like a cartoon character king or something. I'm not sure what it's weird.
2: You think they're both cartoon characters?
1: They're both cartoon characters. Very cartoonish on either side. But it's weird when that happens with people where they look so dramatically different without their beards.
2: Yeah.
1: Like, if I had a couple of friends who've done that and they've shaved their beards, I'm like, who are you now?
2: Have you ever seen those compilations where a dad will, like, reveal his no beard to the kids and kids
1: start,
2: like,
1: crying.
2: Freak out.
1: Yeah, because it looks like a different human.
2: Mm-hmm.
1: That's what's happening with Cease. You're right, though. Not a great stash.
2: Nah,
1: not
2: I mean,
1: a great flavor saver,
2: thick,
1: but it's, yeah.
2: But it just, I don't know, it just didn't work for me.
1: I don't know. Yeah, he looks, I can't put my finger
2: like
1: on
2: an old-timey villain or something. I don't know what
1: does,
2: it is.
1: He does. He looks like a Renaissance painting. You're right. He looks like the painting that would be above a big fireplace in the sick 1500s or something.
2: That's right.
1: Yeah.
2: It just didn't really work for me. I think he made the right choice.
1: I got to get used to it, man. He looks weird now.
0: Cruise.

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1: Yesterday on the show, I was sharing with you some of the funniest dog names that I've heard at the dog park.
2: Oh, yeah, yeah.
1: And I'll continue this list as I hear more.
2: Please do.
1: We can mention those dogs. Yeah. But I admitted that I regret not changing Cooper's name.
2: Because it's one of the top dog names that everybody has.
1: I think it's number three after Charlie and Max. It goes like Charlie, Max, Cooper. Lots of Cooper dogs around.
2: And I really never thought about that. But yeah, if you go to a dog park, a big one, if you yell Cooper, there's a chance that a few dogs are going to come to you. And you're like, uh-oh.
1: Well, I thought we had some really great other options too when we were decided to get him, because he came from Mexico. I wanted to name him Pedro.
2: Yeah,
1: we thought about Taco.
2: Mm-hmm.
1: Both of those would have been better, I think.
2: Those are fun.
1: Here's my question for you.
2: Yeah,
1: is it too late to change his name?
2: Yes,
1: it is.
2: Yeah,
1: for sure.
2: I mean, that's why you kind of stuck with Cooper, right? Because he came with Cooper. That was his name to begin with. And when you change it, it's a bit confusing, I think, because if Cooper goes by Cooper, or where is he from? Mexico?
1: He's from Mexico.
2: Was it like with a Mexican stank or something when he was named that there? Do they say it differently?
1: I don't think so. Okay. I think

0: pronounced the same.
1: I don't know. That you can't really change. It feels a bit weird, right? I've always thought that about babies, though. I was like, if I birth a child and then I have the kid and I name it like Meg, and then
0: then it's not a Meg.
1: The kid pops out. I'm like, that's definitely not a Meg. I would want to change the name. And I was like, I feel like you should be able to.
0: Well, you changed your name. The spelling of my name. So yeah. I was going to ask you, as someone who has been through a bit of a name change,
1: don't change the spelling to something stupid that no one can pronounce. Don't change Cooper's spelling of the name, okay? Like with a silent J and a few. Don't do that. An Exante Goo somewhere. Don't do that because no one will pronounce his name correctly. That's what I learned about the spelling change in me. But that's a bit different, right? Because it's still still said the same, Shauna.
0: Right. It is a bit different. Was it weird, though, to have to correct people on the spelling of it?
1: I mean, it's just the pronunciation that people always get wrong.
0: Yeah.
1: But I did it, for those who don't know, quick story, but it was spelled S-H-A-U-N-A when I was born, and my mom is from Ireland, and she really wanted to spell it the Irish way, which is S-E-A-N-N-A, but my aunt talked her out of it, saying, everyone's going to say Sienna, they're going to mispronounce it, blah, blah, blah. So my mom went by that, and then she told me the story when I got older, and I liked the spelling S-E-A-N-N-A better, and it's my Irish heritage, and I was like, if that's the way you wanted to do it, let's do that. So on my 16th birthday, my mom surprised me with
0: the name change spelling. Was your
1: officially.
0: Mom born in Ireland?
1: No. But my my papa and that whole side is Irish, and my sister's name is spelled the Irish way, and she wanted to keep that Irish heritage in our history in some way, so that she wanted to give us that Irish spelling, and we all play the fiddle. I just like that spelling a lot better. I thought it was a nicer way to spell Shauna. I thought it was, I don't know, I don't like my name that much.
0: And
1: so
0: now
1: I was like,
0: nobody
1: I like
0: can
1: that
0: pronounce
1: better.
0: It, right?
1: No one can pronounce it. So anyway,
0: I was thinking, like, we've only had Cooper for a month and a half. You think it would be too late, hey?
1: I think so. He knows all the commands as Cooper and stuff now.
0: Does he really know his name, though? Or is he just reacting to a sound that he thinks is going to give him food?
1: Is he stupid? Because then maybe not. Maybe.
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1: One kid even said they're always sick. 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Their hands tremble. They can't walk fast. They stay home all the time. 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Get tired easily and sleep early. You watch it. All right, now you watch. You careful now, kid. That's going to start sooner than you even know. But for some good news, though it was unsurprising that the younger generations had younger ages in mind for when people do get old, the age starts on the younger end at 62 years, in a not like 30, like all the movies in the 90s that I watched implied.
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0: Cruise weather.
16: Tonight, clear, low 15. Friday, sun in the morning with a 30% chance of showers in the afternoon. Wind becoming east 30 with gusts to 50, a high 29. Saturday, sunshine, high 26. Sunday, rain, high of 18. Monday, showers, high 14. And Tuesday, cloudy with a 40% chance of showers, high of 19.
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17: Reluctantly crouched at the starting line. Engines pumping and thumping in time. The green light flashes, the flags go up. Churning and burning.

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1: So Lorena sent me this video, and it's a pretty funny old etymology, something that we used to believe. So there's this girl on Instagram called Dictionary Diva, and she's literally reading the dictionary from 1848 from front to back for fun. So she's,
2: that sounds horrible.
1: It sounds like a crazy thing to do, but she's getting through it. She's very early on in the alphabet, clearly, because this word is anatiferous.
2: Anatiferous.
1: Anatiferous. And she read this and she was like, what the hell is that? And beside it, the definition said producing ducks. And she was super confused. She was like, why would we have a term solely designated to producing ducks?
2: In what context
1: doesn't make
2: would you
1: any
2: ever
1: sense.
2: Use that? If you're a duck farmer, is
1: exactly.
2: there such a thing?
1: Yeah. So this is the very confusing thing that she wanted to look into. And then she found out it's because for centuries, people believed in the barnacle goose theory. And I was like, what's that now? So for the longest time, no one saw geese hatch or nest or be born or anything because they didn't understand bird migration. So they'd see geese appear and they're like, where did these things come from? So again, of course, we didn't have the scientific knowledge or anything we did then. So then they would see these pieces of driftwood covered in these little barnacles, these goose barnacles. And so like, oh, so in their minds, these trees actually grew the geese. And then eventually the geese would drop into the water and then bam, they would become real live birds. And that's how we got geese.
2: So the trees and the barnacles in this driftwood, they were anatiferous.
1: Mm-hmm.
2: They were producing geese,
1: and that's why that term developed.
2: It actually doesn't sound that stupid that you wouldn't know where birds came from because, like you said, it wasn't easy. The birds could travel way faster than we could.
1: 100%.
2: Right? You couldn't follow their migratory patterns.
1: No. Nope.
2: Probably not easy to communicate between the scientists, if there were any, at the time who were studying them.
1: Nope. These goose barnacles, they did. They look like tiny beaks and heads of geese. So they would look at those and they'd go, oh, it must be from that, right? And then they just dropped into the water and you see geese floating along the water and that's what they thought. But like for a long time, we thought that. Medieval times, it's in a bunch of Roman texts and Greek texts and everybody has these old pictures even of these geese like dropping from this driftwood into the water. And it was all drawn out and everybody believed that that's how we got geese. So
2: That's hilarious.
1: We had a designated term, anatiferous.
2: For
1: producing geese because they literally came from these trees.
0: Etymology with Shauna.
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0: Beckler and Shauna on Cruise.
1: Shauna, I am sad to report that it appears the mosquitoes have hatched virtually overnight this week.
2: Oh, no.
1: And I feel like I'm a pretty good barometer for when the mosquitoes have become a problem because I spend all night, every night on the ball field with my kids.
2: Yep.
1: And I am all a good... Right, so mosquitoes peed. Love my blood, my succulent blood.
2: Yeah, it's because you don't eat vegetables.
1: Like, that's what it is?
2: This, what is this weird blood that this guy's got? Yeah.
1: Like, this is meat so blood. Good. He must be so healthy. Oh,
3: meat blood.
1: So, I don't know. The night before last, and I've been on the ball field every night this week, the night before last, no mosquitoes. None at all. Perfect night.
2: Yeah.
1: Last night, I took a dozen bites. They were driving me crazy. And that was... instantly, overnight, same ball field.
2: Okay, wind also is a determining factor. Was it windy and then not windy?
1: It was a little windier the night before.
2: Okay,
1: yeah,
2: because so that keeps them a bit at bay.
1: Kept
2: but,
1: them at bay.
2: Yeah, I mean, we have had a lot of damp weather here.
1: And we've got rain coming this weekend.
2: No, that'll not
1: so,
2: help.
1: No, that will not help. So they're about to get worse.
2: Okay.
1: So if there's going to be a run on bug repellent,
2: yeah,
1: make sure you're stocked up. Well, yeah, that will cause the run, but...
2: Mm-hmm. You're just adding to it right now by That's announcing right. it on the radio. Have you but gotten yeah. stocked up yourself yet?
1: I have a bunch left over from, Great. Like I said, they love me. I always am well stocked in bug repellent.
2: Good, but good. They hate me, so it's good.
1: That must be nice.
2: Yeah, it's nice. I know, I don't ever notice everyone around me will be like, I'm getting eaten alive. And I'm like, oh.
1: And someone who's getting eaten alive really loves to hear that.
2: Yeah.
1: They don't really bother me.
2: I know, I was like, oh, I think there's maybe one. Oh, he's just hanging out there. He's not even biting. He's just my new bud.
1: I think I feel a slight itch. No, never mind.
2: Must be.

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1: Friend of the show, Nick, sent me a message with a photo. And he was changing some light bulbs around his house. And he noticed that the new bulbs that he was putting in were from a brand called Uberhaus. That is two very Euro words there, Shauna.
2: Sure is, yeah.
1: Uber.
2: And Haus.
1: And Haus.
2: Okay.
1: New light bulbs in his house from Uberhaus.
3: There is not much light in here. We should replace these light bulbs.
4: You could screw in my light bulb anytime, Hans.
3: Don't use wasteful American incandescent bulbs. These are efficient Euro bulbs.
4: Could you light me up, Hans? Light me up.
3: I sure could, Jans.
4: Oh, thank you.
3: Oh, the light is much improved in here. Now I can see your casual nudity.
4: Oh, that's so hot. If you touch it, it goes, oh, just like you.
3: You're too kind to me, Jans.
4: The music also goes,
3: maybe we should turn the lights back off and slam our pelvises together.
4: Oh, that sounds so good.
3: Oh, it's
4: the
3: more
4: voltage
3: fun
4: is electric, just like our music.
3: Oh, it is so much more fun in the dark, yeah?
4: Oh.
0: Cruise.

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1: The time has finally come. 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
10: Tonight, clear, low 15. Friday, sun in the morning with a 30% chance of showers in the afternoon. Wind becoming east 30 with gusts to 50, a high 29. Saturday, sunshine, high 26. Sunday, rain, high of 18. Monday, showers, high 14. And Tuesday, cloudy with a 40% chance of showers, high of 19.
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0: Cruise Evenings with Beckler and Shauna.
1: We're just talking about how mosquito season is upon us.
2: Mm-hmm.
1: It's also gosling season, Beckler.
2: Holy the geese are having their babies?
1: My God.
2: What's the poop situation like?
1: It's lots. Crazy. I know it's crazy.
2: There's a family of geese that nest on top of this building and then one across the street, and they're just yelling at each other day. Just
1: did I ever tell you I think I crapped on a goose the other day?
2: You crapped on a goose?
1: No.
2: Sorry, I misheard you there.
1: I'll show you. You want to poop?
2: Oh, you
1: want to
2: play that game, do you?
1: I can do that too.
2: A goose crapped on you?
1: A goose crapped on me. Yeah.
2: It's supposed to be good luck, isn't it?
1: I don't know. Something pooped on me. I think it was probably a goose. They're everywhere. But I was laughing because as I was biking along the pathways, I was like, it looks like a full-on goose festival here, because there's just like thousands of goslings with their goose mom and dad all hanging out, and I'm like,
2: a gathering meetup.
1: Yeah, that's exactly it. So of course, then on my ride, they were chasing me, by the way, too. I've gotten hissed at and chased by these geese so many times. I try to avoid them. I have to stop and let them go and let their freaking goslings go, but they'll still come after you. They look at you like, get out of here.
2: Yeah, they are protective.
1: They're very protective. But then I was along my ride trying to brainstorm names of festivals for these goslings and geese, right? There's a geese fest going on in
2: Goose
1: in
2: Festival,
1: Calgary.
2: Hey?
1: Goose Festival. So I've come up with some names, Beckler.
2: Okay.
1: I'd like to run them by you.
2: You can, well, you want my honest opinion?
1: Yeah, I sure do. So we're going to start from bad to good, hopefully. Okay. So we're starting with Wild Goose Chasing Summer.
2: I think that's not bad.
1: Okay, Chasing Summer, right? Mm-hmm. It's a big festival. Goslingbury. Instead of Glastonbury, of course.
2: Again, pretty strong. These are your weakest?
1: Well, maybe I'm thinking maybe they're going to get worse. Okay. Oxford Honk instead of Oxford Stomp, right? This one's kind of weak. Honktoberfest.
2: No, that's fine.
1: X-Nest.
2: Ah, yes.
1: Instead of X-Fest.
2: Yeah.
1: There's also South by Southwest, so you could go South by South Nest, and then there's North by North Geese, because there's North by Northeast as well.
2: Right.
1: So they could be a combo festival of those ones.
2: Yeah.
1: International Flock Fest instead of Folk Fest, right?
2: Or that's nice. You don't have to change one letter, really.
1: No. Yeah. Underground Flock Festival instead of Underground Film Festival as well, where the hipster geese hang out.
2: Very strong.
1: Mardi Gras was the only one, but that doesn't really work. That could be anything on the grass. But
2: very strong.
1: Okay, thank you.
2: And I'm never going to look at a gathering of geese the same again. I'm going to be like, they're having a festival.
1: I can post this, but it's crazy, man. They're everywhere. Watch out.
2: Who's headlining tonight, boys?
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1: Recently, you were talking about how there seem to be just too many nail salons around the city.
2: Well, there's so many nail salons.
1: How are they all in business?
2: Yeah, I was trying to figure that out. I was like, you don't need to get your nails done that often, and there's one on every corner.
1: It's true.
2: At least.
1: Another business that seems to be overrepresented is barbershops. Tons and tons of barbershops.
2: It's true.
1: But I guess, like, a good portion of the city, of the population would go to a barbershop regularly, probably more so than nails, right?
2: It's true, and they're fairly small, so mm-hmm. when you think about some of them
1: overhead.
2: Only have a few chairs and that kind of thing, so maybe that's why.
1: Yeah, that's true.
2: Mm.
1: And guys are going for their beards and stuff,
2: yeah.
1: And I think, you know, there are women who go to barbershops
2: for
1: and stuff,
2: sure.
1: So
2: mm-hmm.
1: that maybe makes a little more sense, probably a larger client pool.
2: I guess so.
1: Passed this one barbershop, though, called Dr. Barber, and I was like, I didn't know you could get a PhD in barbering.
2: I didn't either.
1: No.
2: In Barbary?
1: Hmm. Barbary, yeah.
2: Okay.
1: So I think we got all these barbers out here who are just like regular barbers.
2: And then he's you elevated
1: Dr. Barber, right? Please.
2: Mm-hmm. For the big emergencies.
1: Barber.
2: Yeah.
1: Yeah, if your hair just gets absolutely butchered.
2: Oh my God, that's a bad mush.
1: You need to see Dr. Barber. And he's like, oh my. How long has it been like this?
2: Oh, that's a bad cut. Don't worry, we've got you.
1: We have a professional
2: doctor. About to bleed
1: barber.
2: Out. Get in the chair. Put the gown on immediately. It's emergency barbering.
1: Just so ugly. Crew.

0: Cruise Evenings with Beckler and Shauna.
1: So I was looking for new sunglasses because I once again, of course, lost mine, which I always do, Beckler.
2: Your semi-annual re-upping your sunglasses?
1: It's actually stupid. I told the girl at Sunglass Hut, I'm like, I'm here so much and I feel like an idiot, but
2: You need like a punch card, like 10th pair is free or something.
1: Honestly,
2: don't you?
1: Well, it's funny. They had like buy one, get one 40% off. And she's like, maybe you should buy two pairs. And I was like, I was actually thinking about it because I know inevitably this pair will get lost. I should save some money.
2: One to lose and then one to lose later.
1: For I'm not lying. It might be like the 70th pair of these glasses. Like
2: that's crazy.
1: It's actually insane. Over several years, don't get me wrong, but I just can't stop. Anyway, on their website, when I was looking to see what like sunglasses I wanted, they had this face measuring tool, which I've never seen before. And they were telling you how to know if you have a wide, narrow, or average size face.
2: Okay.
1: And so I thought you and I could do this. Do you have a wide face? Do you know?
2: Do I have a wide face?
1: Yeah.
2: Are you a fathead?
1: Your eyes are too close together, but I don't know if you got a wide face too. I kind of have a bit of a wide face, I think, but
2: I think I have an average size face.
1: Okay,
2: definitely
1: well,
2: eyes
1: how we
2: too
1: measure.
2: Close together. Definitely.
1: So you take a credit card. Here, take this. That's just my ID. You
2: can
1: take a look
2: license.
1: At that as well. Okay. Okay, you're supposed to hold the ID vertical.
2: Okay.
1: Okay. And you put the one edge on the middle center of your nose.
2: Okay. Okay.
1: Now, it depends on where that other edge lines up. So if it lines up to the outer like edge of your eye, that means you have a normal size face.
2: Okay.
1: And then if it lines up where you're, like it's kind of over top of your eye.
2: You have a narrow face.
1: Narrow face.
2: And if you can still see eye, then you're
1: fat face. Let me see you. Oh, yeah, that looks pretty.
2: Pretty normal. Well, I mean, my eyes are,
1: your
2: so,
1: eyes
2: close
1: are so,
2: together,
1: close together,
2: so it's way in
1: oh,
2: there.
1: Oh, no, actually, that's why. It's about your eyes. Your eyes freak this method up. They need to have this for people whose eyes are closed together.
2: Yeah, this
1: be
2: is
1: like,
2: great if you have normal eye separation for those of us.
1: What about me? What about me?
2: Move your microphone. I can't really. I can see a little bit of eye.
1: Okay,
2: just
1: so
2: the corner of your eye.
1: Wide face.
2: You might have a bit of a.
1: I got a fat head over here.
2: Or maybe you're a bit of a salmon. Maybe you're a bit of a property brother.
1: Well,
2: I don't know.
1: I do have a bit of a salmon eye. We've talked about this before. What's the girl?
2: Anya Taylor-Joy?
1: Yes, that's exactly it. Every time I go to
2: her,
1: she is the poster for the salmon because
2: right.
1: her eyes are literally on the side of her head. Like, she has no blind spot, right? You can see all the way around. It's almost 360-degree view. Like
2: She's
1: an

0: owl.
1: Panoramic vision.
0: It's unbelievable.
1: I used to play hockey against this kid, and I was usually a center, so I would take the face off, lined up like right across, right? And you're kind of like staring right in the other guy's cage. He had the biggest face I've ever seen in my life, Shauna. Not overly, he wasn't fat, he wasn't a huge guy, just giant face.
0: Wow.
1: Like, he was just trying to get out of his helmet and his cage. Like, there was more face than the cage could hold.
0: Did he have to get an extra large helmet for that thing?
1: I wonder.
0: He could probably see fully around you. That's a benefit for him, right? Because his face would be so big, his eyes are probably around and looking past you.
1: I don't remember if his eyes were far apart. I was just like, man, that kid's got a lot of face.
0: I was wondering that about salmon eyes. Okay, when you get your road test done and you don't have that blind spot because your eyes are so far around your face that you...
1: They're like, you didn't shoulder check.
0: I don't have to. You see my eyes?
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1: Cruise weather.
18: Tonight, clear, low 15. Friday, sun in the morning with a 30% chance of showers in the afternoon. Wind becoming east 30 with gusts to 50, a high 29. Saturday, sunshine, high 26. Sunday, rain, high of 18. Monday, showers, high 14. And Tuesday, cloudy with a 40% chance of showers, high of 19.
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1: But they held on to that feeling after getting some good advice from some strangers up and down the boulevard. Whew, lucky to run into them. Cruise.

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1: Hey, what did you learn today?
2: I learned of a term called diurnal temperature variation. Have you heard of that term before, Shauna?
3: Nope.
2: So this is the difference in the daytime temperature and nighttime temperature in a given place. Daytime high, nighttime low. Now, Calgary...
4: We'd be huge for that.
2: Huge.
4: Yeah.
2: Huge swings. We're very right at the top of the list in terms of like big cities around the world. There are a few that experience even higher diurnal temperature variation than us.
4: I imagine... I was going to say places that are super dry.
2: Phoenix, yes.
4: Yep. Deserts.
2: Lhasa, Almaty, Ulaanbaatar, places like that, way up in the mountains, right?
4: Yeah.
2: But a big part of the reason that Calgary, we have obviously the elevation, we're up very high here. We have dry air.
4: Mm-hmm.
2: Clear skies makes a difference because we can radiate heat into the sky at night.
4: Mm-hmm.
2: We are far from an ocean, which would regulate some of that temperature.
4: Yep.
2: For example, a city like Vancouver typically has like between 5 and 8 degrees diurnal temperature variation. So it's not too different temperature at night than it is during the day there.
4: I feel like Toronto would be pretty, not have a huge one either.
2: No, because like Ontario regulates it, right?
4: Yeah.
2: Calgary can be over 20 degrees sometimes.
4: Yeah.
2: And if you look at the next few days, like today, high of 28, overnight, I guess this week isn't the best example.
4: No, because it's humid
2: tonight.
4: Here for a rare stretch here. But normally it makes sense.
2: It can be 30 degrees in the daytime in the summer here and then 10 degrees overnight. And it's just...
4: Well, that's the one thing I missed when I moved from Ontario because I loved being able to wear shorts all night long. And here I was always like, I start freezing
2: night.
4: Or you go camping in the mountains and it's like, nope.
2: Oh, it's 3 degrees.
4: You better bring some warm things too.
2: Yeah, so unless you're sitting by a fire, you're going to need a blanket. Yeah. You're going to need a sweater. And that is diurnal temperature variation.
4: Didn't know the name of that. Cool. I learned about ghost hoaxers. So in the 1860s in Australia, this massive thing started happening where people would dress as ghosts and start doing pranks. And I didn't realize this, but there was newly patented paint at the time. It was glow-in-the-dark paint. But that was in the 1860s. I didn't realize that phosphorescent paint was that old. But I guess these hoaxers and stuff, they would paint all of their clothing to be glow in the dark or like dresses and stuff. And then they went about town and they would just prank each other. So one of them was this woman who would go up onto the roof and then she would just like be in this wedding dress and she'd just try and scare people from the roof in this glow in the dark wedding dress.
2: That would probably look so cool.
4: It would look crazy. But the problem with this was it got so out of hand that then people started committing crimes and they were in these weird disguises and it became this massive thing. But there wasn't like a huge police force at the time. So citizens took it into their own hands and started just beating each other up.
2: Beating the crap out of anyone dressed like a ghost.
4: Doing that. But it was huge. I guess people would do all kinds of pranks. They'd all just dress up in these crazy outfits and this glow-in-the-dark paint and then go and just play pranks on each other. Like, that sounds kind of fun.
2: It does. I'm surprised people had enough time to be doing that back then. My understanding was that life was a struggle and that you just had to, like, scrape a living out of...
4: You always have time for fun, okay, Beckler? I always can have time for fun.
2: Don't think it would have been safe in this time for someone as pale as you.
4: No, I...
2: Because they would have been like, get her. And you're like, I'm just really pale.
4: I'm just a natural ghost, okay?
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1: 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That's taking place July 11th and 12th. Closer on the calendar, also down in Edmonton, another kick-ass cruise concert, the Black Keys Peaches and Cream World Tour. That's June 3rd at Rogers Place in Edmonton. 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The Hughes for Humanity Color Fun Run returns to Fort McMurray at the Doug Barnes Cabin Saturday, June 6th, and registration is open right now. Keep your eye out for the Harvard volunteers at the color stations along the route. And don't forget that early bird registration is now open for the Interpipeline Fort McMurray Marathon, which is going to be taking place September 20th. Also looking to the future, don't forget to keep it on the calendar. The 2026 Baseball Canada 18U National Championships are coming to Fort McMurray August 13th through 16th.
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1: 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All right, now you watch. You careful now, kid. 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
2: Check the website for your chance to enter to win tickets to go and check out Rockin' Thunder Fest at the Exhibition Lands Racetrack outside of Edmonton. 3 days, Grace and Creed are headlining alongside some other incredible acts. That's taking place July 11th and 12th. Closer on the calendar, also down in Edmonton, another kick-ass cruise concert, the Black Keys Peaches and Cream World Tour. That's June 3rd at Rogers Place in Edmonton. 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The Hughes for Humanity Color Fun Run returns to Fort McMurray at the Doug Barnes Cabin Saturday, June 6th, and registration is open right now. Keep your eye out for the Harvard volunteers at the color stations along the route. And don't forget that early bird registration is now open for the Interpipeline Fort McMurray Marathon, which is going to be taking place September 20th. Also looking to the future, don't forget to keep it on the calendar. The 2026 Baseball Canada 18U National Championships are coming to Fort McMurray August 13th through 16th.
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rage on Cruz. I certainly felt that way. That emotion was strong last night with how hot it was. We finally got the AC kicking. You know, probably should have earlier. It's kind of a changing your tires thing. You want to do it ideally before you really need it, and then it's just ready to go when you do need it. But regardless, it has cooled down at our place now. Yesterday was very hot. Today is going to get hot again, up to about 29 and 26 expected tomorrow. So, I mean, just hot through the last part of May and then a little more reasonable and a little more rainy as well as we start off June. But it is not just hot here. There's like a stranglehold heat wave that has got its fingernails just dug into the prairies. You know, a lot of Canada is feeling very, very hot. Maybe not right this exact moment, but later on today, we will all be sharing in that. We are expecting a little bit of rain on the schedule today and tonight as well. Could even be a little bit of a thunder shower. We'll have to wait and see how that develops. Hoobastank, the reason is right now, and I've got a big reason for you to keep listening all through the day today. It's the final day of our flyaway to New York City for Bon Jovi at Madison Square Garden contest. So keep listening for those keywords.

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2: Good morning, I'm Corey Atkinson with your Cruise News headlines. Police agencies across Alberta are feeling positive with the results from a recent province-wide warrant crackdown targeting repeat offenders. RCMP, Edmonton Police, and Alberta Sheriffs say 88 priority offenders were arrested during a joint forces operation earlier this spring. Investigators targeted suspects accused of crimes ranging from possession of stolen property to aggravated assault and extortion involving firearms across multiple jurisdictions. Homeowners across the Fort McMurray region are being encouraged to apply for wildfire protection rebates through the municipality's FireSmart program. Eligible residents can receive thousands of dollars for upgrades, including siding, roofing, decks, and windows, using more fire-resistant materials. Municipal officials say homeowners must complete a free FireSmart home assessment before beginning any approved work. 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That's your Cruise News headlines. I'm Corey Atkinson.
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0: Broadcasting from Treaty 8 territory, the traditional lands of the Cree and Dene, and the unceded territory of the Métis people. 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

100.5 Cruise FM and Big Sugar. And last chances today for the big contest, our fly away with Ozuna and Cruz, trying to get you to New York City to fly away. Check out Bon Jovi at Madison Square Garden. Last few keywords are going to be on the airwaves today. If you hear Bon Jovi over the weekend and you don't hear a keyword, it is not a problem. That is exactly the plan. And after the weekend is when we're going to be doing the big draw. So last chance today. Keep on listening for those keywords. But we've finally reached the end of this big contest. Kind of crazy. We've also reached the point of the day where it's time for the first laugh. Exclusive for the 6 a.m. Club. I've got a promise of at least an attempt to come your way each and every morning. Whether the laughter follows. I mean, that really depends on a whole lot of factors. You know, I can't take my dog to the pond anymore. Live pretty close by. You know, you can kind of hear them every day. So bring the dog over there. Ducks keep attacking him. But, that's what I get for buying a purebred, so.

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16: Cruise weather.
17: Climbing all the way up to 29 degrees today. Again, a hot one. A chance of some rain developing as well overnight. We're expecting showers and a low of 16. Tomorrow, sunshine, high of 26. Last day of May on Sunday, up to 17 with cloud coverage, which becomes the story for Monday and Tuesday after it, with chance of rain as well. So far this morning, we're at about 15 degrees with sun.
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Chili Peppers, it's Cruise, and to borrow the title of that song and another Chili Peppers song to set up what I want to talk about next. By the way, we're trying to give it away now. 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So take advantage. The actual show, the festival down in Edmonton at the Exhibition Lands Racetrack, lands July 11th and 12th. 3 days Grace, Creed are headlining, whole host of other incredible acts, hosted by Rick Campanelli, and more going on. Rockandthunderfest.com for all the details directly from them, or if you want to leave nothing to chance and grab some tickets. 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

MCR there. It's Cruz. Steve with you. Did you hear the news from the province of Alberta? Nothing to do with any of all that controversy. No, I mean like the fun stuff. We got the bid for the Fort McMurray Wood Buffalo region to host the Alberta Summer Games. It's been quite a while, too, since we have done so. 43 years since the last time it was in our area, and not to be that guy, but technically we weren't even Wood Buffalo then. The amalgamation happened in the 90s. We were just Fort McMurray then, but now the regional municipality of Wood Buffalo, very eager to host them. Of course, we also have been a host of the Alberta Winter Games in 92 and in 2018. Beyond that, there was also the extension, the sort of like shift of the Winter Games that were going on in our region during the pandemic. They had to like move everything by a year. That was crazy. Not going to have to happen this time. We've got a whole bunch of time before, two whole summers before they arrive. And by they, I mean the 2,600 some participants and the entourages that are going to be joining them. And we're very much welcoming every single person to our region to see how beautiful it is and to get into all the sports. Tons of different activities, you know, so like baseball, rugby, swimming, mountain biking, beach volleyball, and more, all going on in our backyard. Just, you know, in a couple years.

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1: I'm Corey Atkinson with your look at sports. The Western Canadian Baseball League's Fort McMurray Giants season opens tonight against the Energy City Cactus Rats at the friendly confines of Legacy Dodge Field. First pitch is at 7:05. The teams meet again tomorrow at 2. Fort McMurray Wood Buffalo is preparing to welcome thousands of athletes and visitors after being selected to host the 2028 Alberta Summer Games. The province says about 2,600 athletes, coaches, and support staff are expected to attend the multi-sport event. Alberta's government is also providing more than $1 million to support planning, transportation, and event delivery. Down 3-1 in the Eastern Conference Final Series, Montreal is looking to stay alive tonight as the Stanley Cup playoffs continue in Carolina. The winner of that series goes on to take Vegas in the final. Back to baseball, where the Toronto Blue Jays won 2-1 last night over Baltimore to open a four-game series against the Orioles. And MLB is proposing a salary cap ahead of the end of the current labor agreement at the end of the season. Each team would have a $245 million payroll maximum and a $171 million minimum. That's your look at sports. I'm Corey Atkinson.
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8: Climbing all the way up to 29 degrees today. Again, a hot one. A chance of some rain developing as well overnight. We're expecting showers and a low of 16. Tomorrow, sunshine, high of 26. Last day of May on Sunday, up to 17 with cloud coverage, which becomes the story for Monday and Tuesday after it, with chance of rain as well. So far this morning, we're at about 15 degrees with sun.
9: Our birth certificate says CHFTFM, Fort McMurray. But the back of our jersey says 100.5 Cruise FM, a Harvard media station.

crew here on Cruise. It's Friday, yes, and tonight's hockey's back on again. It's a chance for Montreal to establish just a little bit more of a foundation and spit in the face of the Carolina Hurricanes, who are actually a little bit closer to that win, of course. After the shutout in the last game, 4-0, they locked in 3 wins, meaning Montreal does officially face elimination tonight. Could go either way. And if it does go Montreal's way, just a little gap, we'll wait until Saturday before the next game. But tonight, 6 o'clock is when the puck drops, and we'll all be watching, along with the Vegas Golden Knights, who are just kind of sitting pretty, waiting to find out who they're facing. It'll get decided soon enough.

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1: Good morning. I'm Corey Atkinson with your Cruise News headlines. Crime reduction efforts are continuing across Alberta following a months-long emphasis on locating prolific offenders with active warrants. RCMP say more than 2,500 warrants were executed between early April and early May through coordinated enforcement efforts involving Edmonton Police and Alberta Sheriffs. Authorities say specialized units, including police dogs, tactical teams, and air support, assisted with arrests across the province. Wildfire preparedness efforts are continuing across Wood Buffalo through a rebate program aimed at helping homeowners reduce fire risks around their properties. The Fire Smart Home Rebate Program offers financial support for eligible upgrades, including fences, roofing, and siding improvements. Funding comes from the municipality, along with additional support from Intact Insurance for communities across the region. 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I'm Corey Atkinson.
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2: Hey, it's Ewan from the Sheepdogs.
3: 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Who's gonna see me through?
0: The Sheepdogs. Nobody but you.

0: sharp-dressed man. ZZ Top, it's Cruz. Is hard Fresca the drink of the summer? Like, Fresca. That Fresca. I have my doubts. Since 1966, the Coca-Cola Bottling Company has been producing the sugar-free grapefruit-flavored soft drink Fresca. And since 1966, people have been drinking it for some reason that I cannot figure out. It's disgusting to me. But nothing personal. All grapefruit-flavored anything is gross to me, but apparently Fresca's cool now? Like, I thought we all agreed on that it was, like, your grandparents' drink.
1: Am I so out of touch? No, it's the children who are wrong.
0: I didn't even know that they dropped new flavors of Fresca forever ago. I'm not up on my Fresca lore. I'm learning, though. I'm trying to learn. I'm trying to bridge the gap. I have discovered that Fresca is now debuting in 2026, a new alcoholic line of the zero sugar syrup water, a malt beverage that comes in classic grapefruit grossness, but also pineapple citrus, watermelon citrus, and the apparently standout peach citrus. Fresca hard. And those all do sound very summery, delicious, sweet flavors. I really should try it before I knock it, but with so many other options available, I think to hard Fresca, I am going to have to go with a hard pass.
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1: The time has finally come. 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
0: These five boys from New Jersey released 16 studio albums, sold over 150 million records, took home one Grammy, six Billboard Touring Awards, two World Music Awards, and an induction into the Rock and Roll Hall of Fame. 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
5: Cruise weather.
6: Climbing all the way up to 29 degrees today. Again, a hot one. A chance of some rain developing as well overnight. We're expecting showers and a low of 16. Tomorrow, sunshine, high of 26. Last day of May on Sunday, up to 17 with cloud coverage, which becomes the story for Monday and Tuesday after it, with chance of rain as well. So far this morning, we're at about 15 degrees with sun.
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Queens of the Stone Age, welcome to Friday, if you're just joining, that is. We still have your music news coming the end of the hour, but Perk Up Your Crew is coming every week, and we actually just made the delivery Wednesday to Trevor at Napa Auto Parts. 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All you got to do is enter to win at cruiseradio.com. You can also drop off business cards at all of our local McDonald's. And big thanks to them for helping deliver the food and bringing the mascots with them pretty much every delivery.

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Text BON

Whoa, Living on a Prayer. Bon Jovi right there. It is the final day of the keywords for the big flyaway contest with Cruz and Ozune, trying to get you to New York City, to Madison Square Garden, to see Bon Jovi. And there was a keyword right there, meaning there are precious few left throughout the day today, and then that is it over the weekend. You know, you're still going to hear Bon Jovi, but you're not going to hear any more keywords, and we'll do the draw after the weekend. Sounds like a plan? I think it sounds like a plan. Right now, it's Green Day, and we've got your music news coming up.

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1: I'm Corey Atkinson with your look at sports. The Western Canadian Baseball League's Fort McMurray Giants season opens tonight against the Energy City Cactus Rats at the friendly confines of Legacy Dodge Field. First pitch is at 7:05. The teams meet again tomorrow at 2. Fort McMurray Wood Buffalo is preparing to welcome thousands of athletes and visitors after being selected to host the 2028 Alberta Summer Games. The province says about 2,600 athletes, coaches, and support staff are expected to attend the multi-sport event. Alberta's government is also providing more than $1 million to support planning, transportation, and event delivery. Down 3-1 in the Eastern Conference Finals Series, Montreal is looking to stay alive tonight as the Stanley Cup playoffs continue in Carolina. The winner of that series goes on to take Vegas in the final. Back to baseball, where the Toronto Blue Jays won 2-1 last night over Baltimore to open a four-game series against the Orioles. And MLB is proposing a salary cap ahead of the end of the current labor agreement at the end of the season. Each team would have a $245 million payroll maximum and a $171 million minimum. That's your look at sports. I'm Corey Atkinson.
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0: Cruise weather.
17: Climbing all the way up to 29 degrees today. Again, a hot one. A chance of some rain developing as well overnight. We're expecting showers and a low of 16. Tomorrow, sunshine, high of 26. Last day of May on Sunday, up to 17 with cloud coverage, which becomes the story for Monday and Tuesday after it, with chance of rain as well. So far this morning, we're at about 15 degrees with sun.
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1: We are going to discuss the Freedom 250 State Fair business and how it is crumbling as its own standalone discussion just a little bit later on the show. We will get to it. But first, Jack White and his very first public art exhibition, now live in London and lasting until September, just in case you happen to be across the pond. But the exhibition titled These Thoughts May Disappear is something Jack White is describing as a side of him people don't know. And he actually worked as an upholsterer as a teenager, apparently. And there are pieces of furniture that are part of the exhibit, as well as a lot of yellow and red and white coloration, which are absolutely the colors that have followed the iconography of Jack White, as well as the white stripes. Tegan and Sarah from Calgary are showing up in a Simpsons episode a little bit later this summer. We don't know much, but in addition to them, some other artists and famous people have been announced. There's going to be three new episodes exclusive for Disney Plus, only on the streaming service. And it's going to be showing up in June, July, and in August. But, again, that's about all we know so far. We'll have to wait to see those Calgary artists on the small screen. And Roger Daltrey, in a discussion with Rolling Stone magazine, is now saying, "We were the first heavy metal band," saying that The Who paved the way for the genre and that people don't really know who The Who were from the early 60s. He even quotes Deep Purple drummer Ian Paice, "The Who started it all." He says, "We were the first heavy metal band." And, you know, while they do deserve their flowers, and I do love me some Who, of course, you've also got to give some credit to Black Sabbath and some other artists from the UK at that time for being heavily influential. And it's really hard to not count the whole entire rock and roll transformation of the music world that came from the influences from Africa as they entered into American culture in the 1950s. Nothing to do with The Who, I'm afraid. But still, they do deserve those flowers. That's it for your music news today. I'm Steve Reeve.

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2: Good morning. I'm Corey Atkinson with your Cruise News headlines. Alberta police agencies are pointing to declining crime statistics following a coordinated enforcement operation targeting high-risk offenders. RCMP say property crime offenses dropped 10% during the first quarter of 2026, while criminal code offenses fell 8%. Officials say the recent joint forces operation focused on offenders considered responsible for significant harm across Alberta communities. Residents in Wood Buffalo have another incentive to book a FireSmart home assessment this year. Municipal officials say everyone completing a free assessment in 2026 will be entered into a draw for one of three chainsaw prize packages. More than 400 FireSmart assessments were completed across the region last year, as wildfire mitigation efforts continue expanding. Fort McMurray's long-standing connection to Newfoundland and Labrador is being celebrated tonight at Brewski's during a special gathering featuring India beer. The brand, rarely found outside Atlantic Canada, is being brought west for the one-night event. You can always access your local and Canadian news by downloading our app or visiting cruiseradio.com. That's your Cruise News headlines. I'm Corey Atkinson.
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0: Steve Reeb with you. This Freedom 250 Great American State Fair thing is literally crumbling into dust within 48 hours of the musical lineup being announced for this festival of sorts, which is a real shame, honestly, because marking a big birthday milestone for a country like that, it should be a big celebration. 250 years, that should be a big time. However, several acts have said that they were sold a line about a nonpartisan event honoring all states, no matter the color, but feel as though they have been bait and switched for an obvious Trumpathon. But going down the lineup, Martina McBride announced, then pulled out. Young MC announced, then pulled out. CNC Music Factory announced, and will still perform, but only rapper Freedom Williams. And it has been publicly denounced by founding member Robert Cliville, the first C of CNC. He says, yeah, no, nothing to do with us. Continuing on, Vanilla Ice announced, and they are sticking to it. Milli Vanilli announced, but denounced by the actual performing artists who have stake to the name, as, of course, the actual act showing up at it is going to be Fab Morvan, the guy who used to lip-sync the Milli Vanilli songs. That's it. That's all you got. And he is sticking to it. And somehow we're not done yet. The Commodores announced, then pulled out. Morris Day and the Mother Bleepin' Time announced, then pulled out. Bret Michaels of Poison announced, then also pulled out. And finally, Flo Rida announced, and is just staying the course. He's just gonna show up, at least as far as we know now. To borrow a lyric from Mr. Rida, the chances of this festival selling a ton of tickets are low, low, low, low, low, low, low.
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1: Cruise weather.
2: Climbing all the way up to 29 degrees today. Again, a hot one. A chance of some rain developing as well overnight. We're expecting showers and a low of 16. Tomorrow, sunshine, high of 26. Last day of May on Sunday, up to 17 with cloud coverage, which becomes the story for Monday and Tuesday after it, with chance of rain as well. So far this morning, we're at about 15 degrees with sun.
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16: Time, hand grenade pins in every line. Throw them up and let some shine. Going out of my f***ing mind. Filthy mouth, no excuse. Find a new place to hang this new

Cruise Mornings right there. Steve with you. Turntable Tuesday, a very special day of the week. And in fact, I'm a little bit sad. I'm missing out this coming week. I'm going to have Jordan covering for me. There's a little time off, but the Tuesday tradition is sticking through it. With help from the music room at the All In Sports Den, we're going to dive into Radiohead's The Bends, an absolutely incredible album, one of the favorites. And we're going to give that record away as well, like we do every Tuesday, play you some cuts from an album, and then give it to you, just maybe. As long as you enter to win, we give you a chance to put your name in that hat Tuesday mornings when we play the first cut, and then Tuesday afternoons with Marina as well in the 5 o'clock hour. We got a little time before then, got a nice weekend to enjoy, but once we get back to the grind, don't forget.

Mommy just jealous. It's the Beastie Boys. There's a trio of movies out today on the big screen, the highest profile of them being Backrooms from Kane Parsons, Kane Pixels, which we could spend all day talking about the internet lore surrounding it, the history, the original short that started it. But, you know, it's also being lifted up by the success and the buzz around the other internet creator-made horror, Obsession. It's doing so well. But you've also got historical drama all about D-Day, World War II, and the weather called Pressure, with Brendan Fraser and more. Comedy with Nate Bargatze and Mandy Moore called The Breadwinner. Successful mom leaves on a business trip. Useless dad who is used to being taken care of just like one of the kids has to figure it all out. I'll pass. Available on VOD Digital is an action movie called Speed Demon about a train from Montreal to New York City getting attacked by a demon who possesses passengers. The trailer is something else. And then one more interesting release. It's on streaming, John Travolta's family adventure, Propeller One-Way Night Coach on Apple TV Plus, a movie he co-wrote and produced, and actually it marks his first time directing. Awkward title, though. It's a weird title.

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1: I'm Corey Atkinson with your look at sports. The Western Canadian Baseball League's Fort McMurray Giants season opens tonight against the Energy City Cactus Rats at the friendly confines of Legacy Dodge Field. First pitch is at 7:05. The teams meet again tomorrow at 2. Fort McMurray Wood Buffalo is preparing to welcome thousands of athletes and visitors after being selected to host the 2028 Alberta Summer Games. The province says about 2,600 athletes, coaches, and support staff are expected to attend the multi-sport event. Alberta's government is also providing more than $1 million to support planning, transportation, and event delivery. Down 3-1 in the Eastern Conference Finals Series, Montreal is looking to stay alive tonight as the Stanley Cup playoffs continue in Carolina. The winner of that series goes on to take Vegas in the final. Back to baseball, where the Toronto Blue Jays won 2-1 last night over Baltimore to open a four-game series against the Orioles. And MLB is proposing a salary cap ahead of the end of the current labor agreement at the end of the season. Each team would have a $245 million payroll maximum and a $171 million minimum. That's your look at sports. I'm Corey Atkinson.
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0: Cruise weather.
16: Climbing all the way up to 29 degrees today. Again, a hot one. A chance of some rain developing as well overnight. We're expecting showers and a low of 16. Tomorrow, sunshine, high of 26. Last day of May on Sunday, up to 17 with cloud coverage, which becomes the story for Monday and Tuesday after it, with chance of rain as well. So far this morning, we're at about 15 degrees with sun.
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1: Wolf Mother on Cruise, we want to give some love, a shout out to the entire team, the whole organization, the Fort McMurray Giants, and of course all the players that are going to be back in action tonight. Home opener is at Legacy Dodge Field, 7 o'clock for that. They're hosting the Energy City Cactus Rats, and it's actually a 3-game home stand to get the season started off right. Tomorrow, 6 o'clock is when that game starts, and actually tomorrow they did a little bit of a surprise, a promo night. That is going to be free for all of the athletes, the kids of Fort McMurray Wood Buffalo to be able to come and attend for free as long as you're wearing your jersey. If you are a kid or you have a kid who plays on any kind of team, they're in their colors, in their jersey, and supporting the Fort McMurray Giants, they're getting in for free. That's Saturday. There's also a matinee game on Sunday, and the season just opens up from there. FortMcMurrayGiants.ca for the details.

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1: Mission Control, we're locked in and ready to go. Stand by for launch. Everybody get your hands up. Check it out. That's the first time that's ever happened to me. I swear. We're 100.5 Cruise FM.

It's just past 9 o'clock. That's not a short song, and I spent the better part of Metallica, Whiskey in the Jar, fighting off a sneeze that still has not come, and yet, usually when it, you know, flares up and then fades, you're like, okay, well, I'm safe. It's not happening. But it's like, it's still there. I feel like the sneeze is still in the room with us, you know? Maybe I'll survive. Maybe I'll get by it. Sum 41, still waiting. That's a fitting song to jump into. We got so much music coming your way, so keep doing this and keep listening for more of those keywords. So

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1: 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Fort McMurray's After Dark Destination. Now open Tuesday to Saturday. Cruise Mornings with Steve Reeve.

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2: We leave their bones for the crows.
0: Nickelback. Bones for the crows. On Cruise.

Nickelback. It's 9:27. Don't you hate the store you've never heard of before is sadly closing down, so don't miss out on the savings you'll never see again scam? You know, that online scam, I see it all the time, as if there aren't enough greasy pieces of bait on social media for people to take. But this one really bugs me for some reason. I don't know, it gets under my skin. It's this blatant fear of missing out tactic, but it's bullcrap. You know, it's like, you've been with us for so long and we appreciate it. Now we're giving back. You know, I've never heard of you before because you don't exist. You're not a real store. You're an invention to just make a quick buck and then disappear as soon as there's any kind of customer service complaint. The latest one that I saw, just in time for Pride, was a sob story and a thank you to the supportive community through the years and the meaningful relationship that we've had together through the hardship. You know, it links to a website storefront that has stickers marked down from $91 to zero. Stickers. $91. And they're giving them away for free. You just pay shipping. Bull crap. Everything about it gives maximum ick. And you know what? Honestly, you're probably too smart to get duped by the dopamine hit of a fake bargain scam. But talk to the older people you know who are perpetually on Facebook, who will spend their money on anything online. Please.

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2: 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Closer on the calendar, also down in Edmonton, another kick-ass cruise concert, the Black Keys Peaches and Cream World Tour. 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

0: Registration is now open for the Interpipeline Fort McMurray Marathon, which is going to be taking place September 20th. Also looking to the future, don't forget to keep it on the calendar. The 2026 Baseball Canada 18U National Championships are coming to Fort McMurray August 13th through 16th.
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2: Cruise weather.
3: Climbing all the way up to 29 degrees today. Again, a hot one. A chance of some rain developing as well overnight. We're expecting showers and a low of 16. Tomorrow, sunshine, high of 26. Last day of May on Sunday, up to 17 with cloud coverage, which becomes the story for Monday and Tuesday after it, with chance of rain as well. So far this morning, we're at about 15 degrees with sun.
2: 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Stay locked on Cruise for all your Fort McMurray Giants info.

Yeah, the darkness, the Hawkins brothers, and more. I believe in a thing called love. I also believe that you should be listening quite intently for the chance to win. I mean, it's the last day for the keywords for our flyaway contest, Cruz and Ozone, trying to get you to New York City, to Madison Square Garden, to see Bon Jovi. Only a few of these keywords will be happening throughout the rest of the day. And then that's it. Bon Jovi songs over the weekend. Yeah, we're going to play them, but there's not going to be a keyword attached to them as well. And I'm still anticipating getting text messages. Is something wrong? Is something wrong? What's going on? It's because we're going to wrap things up and actually give this big old prize away next week. So excited for it. Details, of course, at the website, cruiseradio.com. Big thank you to Voight Harley Davidson and Foy Medispa for powering this thing, keeping the text line active. 780-715-2789. Only a precious few keywords left for your chances to get your name in the hat.

Basket Case. It's Cruise, and it's all coming to an end. The show is almost over. We're looking freedom right in the face for Friday. It's almost time. Just a few hours left to go, and you're in good hands with Sean. He's jumping on at 10 o'clock, as always. But thank you for hanging out for another week. We've got the best of the week coming your way in podcast form, on-demand programming. A little bit later. Give me a chance to actually get that done. But we are going to have a great weekend and a beautiful one with some sunshine, a lot of heat, a little bit of rain. Not too bad at all as we wrap things up for May. Have an awesome Friday. Whatever's in store for you, hope it's great.

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1: Happy Friday, everybody, aka the greatest day of the work week. I've got the dentist on my bumper right now, looking for me for an appointment. They're all over me. Just waiting for a dental assistant with a bat to show up at my house, just saying they just want to talk.
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1: I saw a kid last night fighting a fight that I fought many times in my youth, just wrestling to try to get his bike chain back on his bike. That was always tough when you were a kid, especially until you like figured out the way to do it properly. Brought back memories, just having it finally, and then just finally getting it back on, but then you realize your hands are all covered in grease, so you're just wiping them on somebody's lawn. That's like a core summer memory for me.
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9: Climbing all the way up to 29 degrees today. Again, a hot one. A chance of some rain developing as well overnight. We're expecting showers and a low of 16. Tomorrow, sunshine, high of 26. Last day of May on Sunday, up to 17 with cloud coverage, which becomes the story for Monday and Tuesday after it, with chance of rain as well.
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1: I watched a video today of someone doing a test to get their pilot's license. During it, the instructor just kills the engine, and then the pilot has to figure out what to do. That's insane. Could you imagine that? You're flying, and they're just like, okay, the engine doesn't work anymore. What? Excuse me? And I thought having a parallel park on a kind of busy street during my driving test was stressful.
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1: We got some bug news. I read today that there is a newly discovered 98-million-year-old wasp species that they have found. Imagine that. Imagine what getting stung by a wasp from that long ago feels like. A dinosaur wasp stabbing you with its butt. That feels like something that would kill you.
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1: Happy Friday, everybody. It's Sean. I had posted and talked about it a couple weeks ago. My wife's friend Jamie, who lives in Victoria, she sent us a photo of baby bunnies that she had in her front yard. Now she's got turkeys. What's going on in Victoria? She just has wild turkeys kicking around in her yard. In the picture that I'll post on socials, there's also a little baby turkey in the photo, which is, I mean, one of the most adorable things I've ever seen in my life. Wild turkeys running around, though. I can't tell if that'd be cool or annoying. I feel like they're loud. They have peacocks there, too, in Victoria. Those are cool. The turkeys?
0: Cruise.

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1: I got my check yesterday for my co-op membership. Got $30. I'll take it. It is wild though, seeing, because they do a little breakdown on it. 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Mine was a little over $3,000. I can't tell if that's a lot or not. It feels like a lot, especially knowing that that's mostly chicken.
0: Cruise.

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12: From the Harvard Media News Center, here is your Fort McMurray weather. A mix of sun and cloud today, with a chance of showers and the risk of an afternoon thunderstorm, a high of 29. Tonight, a few evening showers and then cloudy with the risk of a thunderstorm, low 16. Tomorrow, mainly sunny and 26. Sunday, cloudy and 17. Monday, periods of rain and 17. Tuesday, showers and 16. And on Wednesday, partly cloudy with the risk of showers and 22.
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1: One thing I wish I could change about myself is being more of a nap guy. 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
1: Happy Friday, everybody. It's Sean. My wife has been gone for work for the last 2 days. She's back today, which is nice. It's nice seeing her again. It also means I've just been eating chicken prepared in different ways for every single meal. Every time she leaves, it really makes me realize how limited my culinary experience is. I mean, like, once you get out of chicken or me cooking a steak well done, I'm pretty much screwed.
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1: So I was reading today that there's been findings, a new study, that more women this year are watching the Stanley Cup playoffs. My sister is included. She, for the first time, has just randomly started texting me about the Montreal Canadiens. Her and my mom sit at home and watch the games and drink wine. But all of a sudden, she cared about hockey. She was like posting thirst traps about Sidney Crosby. There's actually a lot of women I know who got super into hockey after Heated Rivalry came out. It's interesting how that show has just directly led to an entire new audience of people discovering a fantastic game and always commenting on how big the players' butts are. That seems to happen a lot.
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10: From the Hubbard Media News Center, here is your Fort McMurray weather. A mix of sun and cloud today with a chance of showers and the risk of an afternoon thunderstorm. A high of 29. Tonight, a few evening showers and then cloudy with the risk of a thunderstorm. Low 16. Tomorrow, mainly sunny and 26. Sunday, cloudy and 17. Monday, periods of rain and 17. Tuesday, showers and 16. And on Wednesday, partly cloudy with a risk of showers and 22.
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1: You can tell it's a Friday in the summer with the amount of trucks hauling campers I saw today. Shout out to everybody who's going to be out camping this weekend, just crushing hot dogs that you accidentally burnt the hell out of over the fire. God, it always felt good when you went camping, you found the perfect hot dog stick. It's like hitting the camping lottery.
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1: I never understand people who publicly speak on speakerphone, but also people who fight with each other on speakerphone. I was in my yard yesterday. There's a guy walking around clearly fighting with his significant other over the phone. Like, arguing out loud in public. At least take it off speaker, you know? To walking around, if you walk around talking on speakerphone, you're out of your mind. Don't even get me started with people who walk around on FaceTime. That's one of the most insane moves people make.
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1: Happy Friday, everybody. It's Sean. I'll be honest with you. Your boy's starting to mentally check out. I'm a week out from vacation, and you start to get that itch, right? You start to get that, oh, I won't have to deal with this. I'll be gone. When you see certain emails, you know what I mean? Knowing full well you'll just have to deal with it when you come back anyways. There is that thing, especially in the summer. I don't know what it is when a vacation's creeping up. I mean, I start mailing it in way too early.
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1: Here is your Uber fact of the day. Musician Louis Armstrong spent his adult life celebrating the wrong birthday. 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You think you're just a year older than you actually are your entire life? That's not good. That would bug me. As somebody who's slowly getting older, this irritates me more now than when I was younger. If I found out my parents did this to me, hands.
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1: From the Hubbard Media News Center, here is your Fort McMurray weather. A mix of sun and cloud today with a chance of showers and the risk of an afternoon thunderstorm. A high of 29. Tonight, a few evening showers and then cloudy with the risk of a thunderstorm. Low 16. Tomorrow, mainly sunny and 26. Sunday, cloudy and 17. Monday, periods of rain and 17. Tuesday, showers and 16. And on Wednesday, partly cloudy with the risk of showers and 22.
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1: I got a question. 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I mean, people played lacrosse when I was growing up, but I've been seeing so many more kids in the green space near my house playing lacrosse. 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I don't know if it's just isolated to my neighborhood or if that is a real thing. Is it more popular now? 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I always wish I had gotten more into lacrosse, to be honest with you. It's one of those sports that, looking back on it, would just be so cool to be good at right now. If I could just pick up a lacrosse stick and just cradle the hell out of a ball, I mean, my wife would be impressed. She wouldn't care at all, but I would think it's still cool.
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1: That'll do it for me. You guys have yourselves a wonderful rest of your Friday and a great weekend. I will be talking to you again next week. Same time, same place. Until then, later.

Our birth certificate says CHFT-FM for McMurray. But the back of our jersey says 100.5 Cruise FM, a Harvard media station.

0: way you used to do.
1: Some Queens of the Stone Age to kick off Cruise Afternoons. What's going on for Mac? Happy Friday. Made it to the weekend. Now, I know yesterday I said enjoy Friday while you can, Thursday and Friday, because we had sunshine. Well, today has changed for the worse. And at this point, I don't even know why we talk about the weather. But we do have a chance of showers that will end overnight. We do have a risk of a thunderstorm this evening, and we're going down to 16. However, tomorrow's still the same. Sunshine and a high of 26, and then tomorrow night is when the rain's going to start, and it's looking like we've got rain at least until midweek next week. So like I said, enjoy tomorrow while you can.

Got to give a big shout out to the three ladies that were in our underground parking earlier today. I had to go to the bathroom, and our washroom here, it's not in our studios. It's like a communal washroom down the hall in the building. So you have to use a key fob to get into the bathroom. Our doors get locked at a certain time. 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
1: I'm Corey Atkinson with your look at sports. The Western Canadian Baseball League's Fort McMurray Giants season opens tonight against the Energy City Cactus Rats at the friendly confines of Legacy Dodge Field. First pitch is at 7:05. The teams meet again tomorrow at 2. Fort McMurray Wood Buffalo is preparing to welcome thousands of athletes and visitors after being selected to host the 2028 Alberta Summer Games. The province says about 2,600 athletes, coaches, and support staff are expected to attend the multi-sport event. Alberta's government is also providing more than $1 million to support planning, transportation, and event delivery. Down 3-1 in the Eastern Conference Finals Series, Montreal is looking to stay alive tonight as the Stanley Cup playoffs continue in Carolina. The winner of that series goes on to take Vegas in the final. Back to baseball, where the Toronto Blue Jays won 2-1 last night over Baltimore to open a four-game series against the Orioles. And MLB is proposing a salary cap ahead of the end of the current labor agreement at the end of the season. Each team would have a $245 million payroll maximum and a $171 million minimum. That's your look at sports. I'm Corey Atkinson.
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1: from the Hubbard Media News Center. Here is your Fort McMurray weather. A mix of sun and cloud today with a chance of showers and the risk of an afternoon thunderstorm. A high of 29. Tonight, a few evening showers and then cloudy with the risk of a thunderstorm. Low 16. Tomorrow, mainly sunny and 26. Sunday, cloudy and 17. Monday, periods of rain and 17. Tuesday, showers and 16. And on Wednesday, partly cloudy with the risk of showers and 22.
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still play Guitar Hero. Only reason I'm asking is because I used to own it and I bought one of the Aerosmith versions. So I have played Love in an Elevator on Guitar Hero like a professional, like 100 times. And speaking of games, Giants home opener is tonight with the game starting at 7:05. Super pumped for this. Hopefully the rain will hold off. We're just a couple hours out from that. So everybody do whatever the opposite of a rain dance is so that we don't get rained on for this game tonight. But go Giants, go!

Doors Down on 100.5 Cruise FM. I'm Marina Barnes, and another reminder for you that today is the final day for the cruise flyaway for those keywords. So you won't be hearing any keywords over the weekend. Even if you do hear a Bon Jovi song, there will not be a keyword. So as of right now, I believe there's one or two keywords left. So make sure you're listening for your chance to go see Bon Jovi live in New York City at Madison Square Garden. And keep this phone number handy, 780-715-2789. When you hear that keyword, text it in.

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0: who shook me all night long? 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
1: Cruise.

Okay, so I think today is the day that I take my air conditioner out of my closet and plug it in. Last night, I probably had the worst sleep I've had in a long time. Now, if you don't know, I also do the morning show on our sister station, so I wake up super early. I usually go to bed early as well. Last night, I was still awake at 2:30 in the morning. Mind you, I wake up at 4:30. So it has been a long day. Marina is super tired today, but the AC's got to go in. What I realized last night, though, and this is totally all on me, and you can make fun of me all you want, I left my heat on. So this entire time, since it's been snowing and cold out, my heat has been on. I didn't even think about it. So in order for me to sleep last night, I went to the freezer and I got some ice packs and put them like in my pillowcases so I could actually get some type of sleep, and literally like sat up. It had to have been one, maybe. I sprung right up on my bed and I was like, oh my God, the heat is still on. So the heat's off and the AC is coming out of the closet tonight, because last night was brutal.

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2: Check the website for your chance to enter to win tickets to go and check out Rockin' Thunder Fest at the Exhibition Lands Racetrack outside of Edmonton. 3 days, Grace and Creed are headlining alongside some other incredible acts. That's taking place July 11th and 12th. Closer on the calendar, also down in Edmonton, another kick-ass cruise concert, the Black Keys Peaches and Cream World Tour. That's June 3rd at Rogers Place in Edmonton. 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The Hughes for Humanity Color Fun Run returns to Fort McMurray at the Doug Barnes Cabin Saturday, June 6th, and registration is open right now. Keep your eye out for the Harvard volunteers at the color stations along the route. And don't forget that early bird registration is now open for the Interpipeline Fort McMurray Marathon, which is going to be taking place September 20th. Also looking to the future, don't forget to keep it on the calendar. The 2026 Baseball Canada 18U National Championships are coming to Fort McMurray August 13th through 16th.
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18: From the Hubbard Media News Center, here is your Fort McMurray weather. A mix of sun and cloud today with a chance of showers and the risk of an afternoon thunderstorm. A high of 29. Tonight, a few evening showers and then cloudy with the risk of a thunderstorm. Low 16. Tomorrow, mainly sunny and 26. Sunday, cloudy and 17. Monday, periods of rain and 17. Tuesday, showers and 16. And on Wednesday, partly cloudy with a risk of showers and 22.
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Semisonic's closing time on 100.5 Cruise FM. I'm Marina Barnes. I had a very interesting drive to work this morning. Have you ever had a bug fly in your window and then you automatically panic? So that happened to me this morning and I thought it was a really big wasp. Turns out it was a moth, but for that split second of not knowing what it was, I panicked. Now I'm trying to roll down all my windows so this moth can fly back out to where it came from. But it didn't want to go. All the windows were down. My hair was going all over the place, all in my eyes and everything. And this moth was just living its best life on my windshield. So it could still be in there. I have no idea where it went. But have you ever had something fly into your car and you just totally freaked out over it? Maybe a spider. Well, I guess they can't really fly into your car, but you know what I mean. 780-715-CRUISE.

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1: Mission Control, we're locked in and ready to go. 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Everybody get your hands up. Check it out. Oh, oh, yeah, yeah. Oh, well, anyway, that's the first time that's ever happened to me. I swear. 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
18: From the Harvard Media News Center, here is your Fort McMurray weather. Tonight, a few evening showers and then cloudy with the risk of a thunderstorm at a low of 16. Tomorrow, mainly sunny at 26. Sunday, sunny at 17. Monday, periods of rain and 17. Tuesday, showers and 16. And on Wednesday and Thursday, partly cloudy with a risk of showers and highs of 21 and 22.
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Jimi Hendrix on Cruise. I'm Marina Barnes, and I told you earlier we'd have another keyword coming up for the Cruise Flyaway. This will be the second last keyword in the contest, with the winner being announced coming up on Monday. So make sure you keep on listening. Have this number ready, 780-715-2789, because we got that next keyword coming up shortly.

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0: 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Shut up!

Bon Jovi, You Give Love a Bad Name. And if you've been following along, you'll know that after every key word that we play, we'll play a Bon Jovi song for your chance to go and see Bon Jovi live in New York City at Madison Square Garden. And that is happening on July, I believe it's the 14th. Let me double check. Yep, July 14th. Winner is going to be announced on Monday. So this key word is your second last key word, and it is NYC. Text those three letters in right now to 780-715-2789. And I just want to give you a little heads up so that you can hear the final keyword coming up with Beckler and Shauna. And it will be in the 7 p.m. hour. So make sure you're listening for that. Also, we've got more tickets to give away if you want to go to see Rock and Thunder, the music festival in Edmonton. You can see 3 Days Grace and Creed and more. 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

Blink-182 with Edging on Cruise. I'm Marina Barnes. Can't believe that we're already at the end of the month already. Monday coming up, June 1st. It's just wild. Like, where's the time going? And speaking of next week, Tuesday is Turntable Tuesday. So we're getting that much closer for you to have a chance to add a new piece of vinyl record to your collection. So every Tuesday at 7:40 a.m. and then 5:40 p.m., we're spinning some real vinyl records live on air. So Steve Reeve, again, will do that 7:40. I'll do it at 5:40. And you have a chance to win that record that we play, all thanks to our friends at the Music Room YM. So don't miss it. It's great. You know, that sound of the crackling from the record, it's just, it's great. So don't miss it. And then, you, like I said, you do have that chance to win a brand new record or new to you.

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I'm Marina Barnes, and I just want to give you a reminder that coming up on Sunday will be the final day to submit your nominations for the 2026 Business Award. 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
18: Tonight, showers with thunderstorms ending overnight. Wind southeast 20 kilometers an hour, gusting to 40, a low 14. Saturday, mainly sunny. Wind becoming northwest 20 kilometers an hour near noon, high 24. Sunday, showers, high 14. Monday, rain, high 14 degrees. Tuesday, cloudy, 60% chance of showers, high 13. And Wednesday, mix of sun and cloud, high of 20.
0: 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We are 100.5 Cruise FM.

don't know. Coming up tomorrow is the IG Wealth Management Walk for Alzheimer's. So that's going on 10 to 3 at SMS Equipment Stadium. And if you know, if you've ever been affected by somebody who's had Alzheimer's, I feel like at least everybody at some point will be affected by somebody with Alzheimer's or dementia. My grandma included. She thought that I was my mom for the longest time. She thought that I had babies. She'd ask me to, you know, make her a sandwich for her friend who was sitting in the chair in her bedroom. Meanwhile, there was nobody there. So I've been through it. I know all too well what it's like to go through it, and it's tough. So if you want to go support that, head on out tomorrow. Again, SMS Equipment Stadium, 10 until 3 for the IG Management Walk for Alzheimer's.

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0: to end off the show. I'm Marina Barnes. Thanks so much for hanging out with me on your Friday afternoon. Beckler and Shauna coming up next, and they will have your final keyword for the cruise flyaway to go see Bon Jovi live in New York City. It's been a long run, lots of keywords, lots of text messages, but we gotta announce a winner coming up on Monday. So if you've done all that hard work, texted in all those keywords, you never know, it could be your name that we call on Monday morning. So good luck to everybody. Hope you have a great weekend. Stay dry, and I'll catch you same time, same place on Monday. See ya.
1: There's no sign she'd rather see.